Mavis Staples has a new album coming May 15th. It's called Little Wide Open, produced by Aaron Dessner. And first single, Javelin, quote, Morby says, "This is a song I wrote about being in love with someone you keep circling around the globe, relentlessly traveling through the air and down highways, and then returning home alone to Middle America." Romantic and depressing, but it's still a really good song. Check out Javelin from Kevin Morby.

Those first three LCD Sound System records are so good. This Is Happening is the third one, and a little bit of euphoria for you, Home from LCD Sound System. On the way, we go into the archives for some blue-eyed soul and some 90s alternative pop when we get back to World Cafe.

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It's Some Change, live from the archives.

recorded live for World Cafe, the Austin band Fastball, and their one-hit wonder, The Way. This is where I debate how much information I give you about the song. And because once I learned what this song is about, it's hard not to think about it. And that being said, it's somewhat sad. So I'll let you head over to Wikipedia. I'm not selling it well. It's not as bad as you think it is, but it is worse than you would imagine based on that song. Live from the archives happens every day on World Cafe. Here's new music from Death Cab for Cutie. It's Riptides.

Wallflowers from their debut album, bringing down the horror, 6th Avenue Heartache. And Death Cab for Cutie, new music, Riptides, from their new album, I Built You a Tower. We're back in a minute with more World Cafe.

0: Beautiful note to end on, wouldn't you say? From the all-time great triple album, All Things Must Pass, My Sweet Lord from George Harrison. And yes, this passed, but it will come again soon. Check your local listings. We make this show from WXPN at the University of Pennsylvania in Philadelphia. 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

Alan Vache with 7 Come 11. Helping him out was Christian Tambor on Vibes. I'm Helen Wigger. Thanks so much for tuning in. We're going to listen to a version of Watch What Happens, Buscelli Wallerob Jazz Orchestra, with special guest Everett Green.

give that deep love to you. And with magic you'll see that someone gives his heart, someone who cares like me.

You Go to My Head. Nice arrangement of the tune, courtesy of Wayne Bergeron. Let's bring on another trumpet player, James Morrison, performing with guitarist Martin Taylor.

Personnel for the Ray Brown Trio back in the early to mid-1990s featured Benny Green piano, Gregory Hutchison on drums, and on this recording, Samba de Orfu, Ulf Wakinius guitar. I'm Helen Wigger. This is Johnny Griffin, Waltz for Ma.

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When I'm in trouble and I have no friends, I know she's with me until the end. Everybody asks me how I know. I smile at them and say she told me so. And I know, yes, I know. Well, hallelujah, I just love her so. Hey. Now, if I call her on the telephone and I tell her that I'm all alone, yeah, yeah, yeah. By the time I count from 1 to 4, I hear her. You know she's on my door. In the evening when the sun goes down, when there ain't nobody else around, she kisses me. I hope

McCoy Tyner with his trio wrapping up the set with Satin Doll, and earlier Richard Lanham. I'm Helen Wigger. Let's close it out with Prez and Teddy.

Music there from the Jeff Hawes Trio titled May the Words. Welcome to this edition of Monday Jazz. Up next is saxophonist Dana Stevens. He titled this Beginning of an Endless Monday.

Thank you very much for letting jazz be a part of your Monday. I'm Bob Studebaker. We started this set of four with the Brubeck Brothers. That was called Cool on the Coast. Then it was Susie Arioli and the old favorite, What Is This Thing Called Love? And another old favorite from Ron Eshte. We just heard I'll Close My Eyes. Up next, it's Count Basie and the orchestra in April in Paris.

Errol Garner and a 1967 recording of Sonny. And Oliver Nelson with a classic wraps up this collection of Monday jazz. This is Going to Chicago Blues.

pianist Cy Gajos leading his quartet through Bobby Hutcherson's tune, Little Bee's Poem. Welcome to Monday Jazz. I'm Bob Studebaker. Paula West takes over right now.

jazz on the radio. Thanks to your support, that is the Rob Walker Quintet. And the title is La Gruta. Have an ensemble here billing themselves as the Dream Session. They all got together to celebrate Miles Davis. And Eddie Henderson is playing trumpet here on the Miles Classic, All Blues.

Yeah, sunset coming a little bit later every day now. It's Canadian Sunset from Etta Jones and Dr. Billy Taylor with Soul Sisters before that. The final number is pianist Max Leake telling his wife he loves her. This is me.

jazz from the movies right there, written by Herbie Hancock, who was featured on piano with vibas to Bobby Hutcherson. That is Blow Up. And this is great music made possible by listener support. Thank you for that. Here's Mary Jensen, Like Someone in Love.

good time music there, from alto saxophonist Johnny Hodges. That's called The Jeep Is Jumpin'. That was one of his many nicknames. We heard the Dave Holland Septet with Processional, and Don Braden and Mark Rapp team up now on Billy Strayhorn's Johnny Come Lately.

Music there from Jazz Organics. It's the title track to their album Lemongrass Lady. Bob McCarsky is the organist. Gary De Silva plays drums. And the guitarist and the composer of that is Dan Lavelle. And Blaine Whitaker played alto sax. They recorded that in Hong Kong and then went to Tokyo to mix it. That's where they added the alto sax. I'm Bob Studebaker. Thank you very much for being here. Starting off the week with jazz, and Roy Hargrove's quintet is next. The title of this is two songs put together, Strasbourg and Saint-Denis. Here we go.

Gary Burton playing vibes, leading the band through Godchild. James Taylor sang The Nearness of You. That was Michael Brecker on sax. And Steve Turay plays trombone and wraps up the hour now with One for Kirk.

I do like that version of Take Five. That's Ileana Elias. We heard Art Farmer playing Too Late Now. And a guitarist is next, Jorge Garcia. Hendrik Mjerkens plays harmonica, and this is With You Always.

That was Johnny Adams, the title of that, The Verdict. I'm Bob Studebaker. Thank you for starting off your week with jazz. I have Deanna Witkowski next, a pianist and a composer and a scholar, very much a scholar of the impact of jazz visionary Mary Lou Williams. This is Force of Nature, title track to the album that's all about Mary Lou. And Clay Jenkins plays trumpet. Again, this is Deanna Witkowski, Force of Nature.

Oliver Nelson with Midnight Blue. Ray Nance right before that, just sitting in a rockin'. And now a final touch for this collection of jazz, which your support has made possible, is guitarist John Schofield. Randy Brecker plays trumpet, and the title is Hold That Thought.

A classic from legendary blues shouter and alto saxist Eddie Clean Ed Vincent and friends, cooking up some kidney stew. Your trusted jazz maitre d', David J. here at your service this hour. Violinist Regina Carter setting up to do It Don't Mean a Thing right after Scott Hamilton interprets Body

Leonard Hockman, along with Kenny Barron and Victor Lewis, updating Dexter Gordon's tune, Cheesecake. David J. here offering our thanks to you for keeping listener-supported jazz radio as listener-supported as you have. It's Carmen McRae up now with a vocal version of Monk's classic, Ruby, My Dear.

Distinctive Patricia Barber, along with Charlie Hunter there, recreating the Alfie theme. Really do appreciate your company here with us this hour. Thank you so much for joining us. Former Leonard Bernstein protege, Brazilian-born Flavio Chamis, to lead the delightful Samba Pra Que Saber.

The Tommy Dorsey signature song, Getting Sentimental Over You, redone by Ken and Harry Waters, with Harry taking the TD lead. Prior to that, Bob Mintzer displaying his bass clarinet chops on What's the Word. Wrapping up the set for us now, the Tom Dempsey, Tim Ferguson Quartet, and Alone Together.

Guitar man Larry Corbin and Company on something called Envision. David J. at your side here all this hour. Thank you so much for joining us. It's the misty visage of the Liberty Bridge coming up next from guitarist John.

Some genuine New Orleans piano from the legendary Alan Toussaint on Dolores' Boyfriend. And heard Kenny Blake earlier with Encore L'Amour. Here now Renee Marie to offer If You Were Mine.

That's mid-90s Jerry Mulligan with some very fine work by pianist Ted Rosenthal on My Funny Valentine. Here's the fiery Freddie Hubbard caught live in Europe in 1969 doing body and

One of Argentina's best-known musicians, pianist and composer Lalo Schifrin, and his love poem to Donna. Also heard Cat Russell there, too. Got Devin Phillips now to close out the hour for us with a slow blues.

An intriguing mid-50s session led by trumpeter Chet Baker with Bobby Timmons and Phil Urso on something called Halema. Thank you so much for joining us here this hour. David J. here at your service. Diana Krall with Christian McBride and Russell Malone up next, getting to be a habit with me.

Oh, yeah, swinger Richard Lanham doing it on Thou Swell. It's top shelf listener supported jazz continuing now, thanks to you, with Kenny Drew Jr. playing Passion.

off of a well-deserved Grammy-winning album from Joe Henderson with his rendition of Jobim's Felicidade. Moving along to tenor saxophonist Javon Jackson now, as he paints a musical portrait of Southside Eddie.

The joyful Vince Guaraldi music, Peppermint Patty, as done by Ellis Marsalis. Wrapping up the hour for us now, it's Nat Adderley with Sir Roland Hanna on piano to play I Let a Song Go Out of My Heart.

0: think your breakup was hard? Imagine things resurfacing 20 million years later. This is Sandra Tsinglo with the lowdown on science saying it can be that way for land masses. Geoscientist Attila Balas and team at ETH Zurich noticed something peculiar. Older continental fragments were found among younger masses of land. How did these slivers of land get there? Apparently, when continents break up, there isn't a clean split. Using 3D modeling and seafloor observations, researchers were able to track the excess baggage. Continent fragments get carried away by the ocean into cracks along the seafloor. They can end up hundreds of miles away from their source. But good luck getting their records back. Rock of the 80s.
1: The Lowdown on Science is a production of LAist 89.3.

0: Think your breakup was hard? Imagine things resurfacing 20 million years later. This is Sandra Tsinglo with the lowdown on science saying it can be that way for land masses. Geoscientist Attila Balas and team at ETH Zurich noticed something peculiar. Older continental fragments were found among younger masses of land. How did these slivers of land get there? Apparently, when continents break up, there isn't a clean split. Using 3D modeling and seafloor observations, researchers were able to track the excess baggage. Continent fragments get carried away by the ocean into cracks along the seafloor. They can end up hundreds of miles away from their source. But good luck getting their records back. Rock of the 80s.
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0: Good morning. In less than 2 hours, we'll hear how much the war with Iran has increased prices. Minneapolis Fed President Neel Kashkari joins us this hour with what central bankers will be paying the most attention to. It's Morning Edition from NPR News. Israel is creating a new military court to prosecute hundreds of Palestinians accused of carrying out the October 7th attacks. Sonny Martinez.
1: And I'm Michelle Martin. Judges will be able to approve evidence that does not meet usual standards. Also, why pancreatic cancer has been especially hard to treat, while several new treatments show promising results, and how watching theater or going to concerts helps slow the aging process. It is Tuesday, May 12th. On this day in 1967, Jimi Hendrix's debut studio album, Are You Experienced, was released. Critics call it one of the greatest albums ever. News is next.
2: Live from NPR News in Washington, I'm Korva Coleman. President Trump leaves this afternoon for his rescheduled trip to China, where he'll meet President Xi Jinping. Trump had put it off after the U.S. and Israel attacked Iran. The war is expected to be a major topic when Trump and Xi meet. But NPR's Tamara Keith says Trump will try to shift the focus to trade.
3: In terms of substance, that is less clear. The White House says Trump intends to deliver more good deals on behalf of the country to rebalance trade with China. They are expected to discuss the idea of a U.S.-China Board of Trade, which would represent a further cooling of what had been a very active and escalating trade war during Trump's first year back in office.
2: NPR's Tamara Keith reporting. The ceasefire is mostly holding between the U.S. and Iran. Another ceasefire between Israel and Lebanon is far more fragile. It's intended to stop Hezbollah from attacking Israel, but the Israeli military is targeting Lebanon. Lebanon's prime minister is asking the U.S. for help in halting those attacks. Israel is setting up a tribunal to prosecute hundreds of Palestinians for the October 7th attacks in 2023. Palestinians who are convicted could face the death penalty. NPR's Daniel Estrin reports from Tel Aviv.
4: The Israeli parliament has passed a law for a new military tribunal in Jerusalem, expected next year. Israeli lawmakers say several hundred Palestinian detainees will be prosecuted for the deaths of nearly 1,200 people, acts of sexual violence, and capture of more than 250 hostages. A lawmaker who led the initiative compared it to the 1961 trial of Nazi officer Adolf Eichmann in Jerusalem for crimes of the Holocaust. Hamas says it considers the tribunal law null and void. The law allows judges to accept a lower standard of evidence because of the difficulty of gathering evidence for hundreds of perpetrators. Some civil rights advocates are warning of show trials and mass executions. Daniel Estrin, NPR News, Tel Aviv.
2: Charitable nonprofits say they face an existential crisis from federal funding cuts by the Trump administration. NPR's Jennifer Ludden reports on a new survey that warns some groups are struggling to survive.
5: The Center for Effective Philanthropy surveyed hundreds of nonprofit CEOs. Three quarters say they face increasing demand for services, even as many have had to cut staff and pull back. The center's Alicia Smith Arriaga says things like meals for seniors and help for domestic violence victims have had to shut down.
6: The sector is really at an inflection point and in a crisis right now.
5: The Trump administration has said such funding cuts are part of its mission to shrink government. It's also made broad allegations of fraud and called groups that promote social justice radical and illegal.
2: NPR's Jennifer Ludden. This is NPR.
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8: 604 Central, 504 Mountain. Good morning. You're listening to Morning Edition on member-supported Prairie Public. I'm Todd McDonald. Dave Thompson will be back 1 week from today. When it comes to teacher pay in North Dakota, the state ranks in the lower 40s when compared to the rest of the nation.
9: And it's not like we're complaining about this. We understand and are appreciative of the taxpayers putting forward just north of $1 billion every year for K-12 education. But the needs of our students and our school districts have increased.
8: Nick Archuleta is president at North Dakota United, which represents teachers and public employees. He says Governor Armstrong is looking at budget cuts and other actions to keep the state budget in line. For education, he's proposed a hold-even budget. Archuleta says that's not what we need at this point.
9: The average teacher's salary in North Dakota is number 41 in the nation at $60,704. In 2016, just for some reference, in 2016-2017, we were number 26 in the nation. So we have fallen down that rankings list in part because we have not been as proactive as other states are in salaries and benefits of teachers in the state.
8: Archuleta says not only does North Dakota have a problem in retaining teachers, we're seeing a decline in the number of people looking at teaching as a viable profession. U.S. District Judge Daniel Traynor being nominated to the U.S. Court of Appeals for the Eighth Circuit. Senators John Hoeven and Kevin Cramer are recommending Traynor for the post. Both have been working with the White House to advance a qualified nominee to fill a vacancy after Judge Ralph Erickson assumed senior status. Traynor serves in the North Dakota U.S. District Court and is chambered in Bismarck. He's held the position since 2020. Traynor graduated with distinction from University School of Law in 1997. Wind advisory today for central and eastern North Dakota. Look for mostly sunny skies, breezy conditions west to very windy in the east.

0: Think your breakup was hard? Imagine things resurfacing 20 million years later. This is Sandra Tsinglo with the lowdown on science saying it can be that way for land masses. Geoscientist Attila Balas and team at ETH Zurich noticed something peculiar. Older continental fragments were found among younger masses of land. How did these slivers of land get there? Apparently, when continents break up, there isn't a clean split. Using 3D modeling and seafloor observations, researchers were able to track the excess baggage. Continent fragments get carried away by the ocean into cracks along the seafloor. They can end up hundreds of miles away from their source. But good luck getting their records back. Rock of the 80s.
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0: Good morning. One person with measles typically infects 15 people. Someone with COVID could give it to 10. For hantavirus, about 2. How the virus spreads and how public health officials are responding. It's Morning Edition from NPR News. President Trump leaves today for China where he will meet President Xi Jinping. I'm Michelle Martin.
1: And I'm Amy Martinez. A new NPR poll finds most Americans view China as a rival or adversary. A majority also want to cut tariffs. And more people are turning to nonprofits for support. Many of those groups are cutting staff or shutting down as the Trump administration labels many nonprofits as enemies. It's Tuesday, May 12th. On this day in 1896, New York City passed the first anti-spitting law in the U.S. to stop the spread of tuberculosis. News is next.
2: Live from NPR News in Washington, I'm Korva Coleman. The government of Kuwait is accusing Iran of sending a team to attack a Kuwaiti island. The attack was foiled. Iran has attacked Kuwait since the U.S. and Israel began the war more than 10 weeks ago. The news comes as President Trump has rejected Iran's response to a U.S. proposed peace plan. The federal government will release a new report on inflation today. It will show how much the war in Iran is affecting consumer prices. NPR's Scott Horsley says nowhere is that more obvious than at the gas pumps.
3: AAA says the average price of regular gas today is $4.50 a gallon. That's up more than a buck and a half since the war began. And that's expected to be a significant driver of inflation in April, just as it was in March. Forecasters think the annual inflation rate last month climbed to 3.7, maybe 3.8%. If so, that would be the highest inflation we've seen in at least 2.5 years.
2: NPR's Scott Horsley reporting. Virginia Democrats are going to the U.S. Supreme Court with the request on redistricting. Recently, Virginia voters narrowly approved a redistricting plan that would have given Democrats the chance to draw 4 districts more favorable to their candidates. But Virginia's state Supreme Court overturned that. From member station VPM, Jad Khalil reports the Virginia Democrats are asking the U.S. Supreme Court to pause the state court's ruling.
4: Democrats in Virginia have been rushing to join an effort to counter a gerrymandering push President Trump started in July. Last month, voters approved the constitutional amendment that would lead to a map with a big advantage for Democrats. But Friday, the Supreme Court of Virginia ruled that the legislature didn't follow the state constitution's amendment process. Meanwhile, Republicans this week in Alabama, Louisiana, and South Carolina are taking steps to redistrict at Trump's urging after the Supreme Court weakened protections for minority voters. For NPR News, I'm Jad Khalil in Richmond.
2: Some pancreatic cancer patients are expressing hope following successful clinical trials of new treatments. NPR's Yuki Noguchi reports some hope that science might outrun the deadly cancer.
5: Vicki Stinson has defied odds typical for pancreatic cancer patients. The Arizona native was diagnosed at a late stage. A doctor gave Stinson months, not years, to live. 2 years on, Stinson is alive and has felt well, thanks to a drug in a clinical trial, daraxonrasib, that is so promising, the Food and Drug Administration expanded access for patients prior to its approval. Stinson notes there are other promising treatments as well.
6: It feels like it's so close, and I kind of feel like a ripe tomato on a vine. And it's like, if I can just keep holding on for a little bit longer, this just might work for me.
5: Yuki Noguchi, NPR News.
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7: 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Other contributors include the estate of Joan B. Kroc, whose bequest serves as an enduring investment in the future of public radio and seeks to help NPR be the model for high-quality journalism in the 21st century. 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
8: 7:04 Central, 6:04 Mountain. Good morning. You're listening to Morning Edition on member-supported Prairie Public. I'm Todd McDonald. In March, the Fargo City Commission tabled a proposed ordinance to regulate sales of flavored tobacco and nicotine products. Tony Burke is Government Relations Director for the American Heart Association of North Dakota. He says the commission slowed the ordinance in order to gain more public comment on the issue.
9: And they asked the Fargo-Moorhead-West Fargo Chamber of Commerce to host kind of a forum conversations with various stakeholders that is open to the public to just basically talk about this issue and what's happening in our community and around the state as well.
8: Burke says the discussion comes as youth tobacco and nicotine usage checks in at high levels. He says the issue continues to linger even after courts have ruled against big tobacco and their marketing efforts at the start of the century.
9: With these new products on the line now, flavored particularly products, you know, things like bubblegum and all these types of things that are really attractive to children, we truly believe this is really about targeting the youth and using these products. We see that nationally, 9 out of 10 youth have reported using e-cigarette products. We see particularly in North Dakota that the current e-cigarette usage is twice the national average, sitting around 18%.
8: Burke says the roundtable discussion will take place at the Sky Commons Conference Center from 3:30 until 5 Wednesday afternoon. Wind advisory today for central and eastern North Dakota. Look for a mostly sunny sky today. Breezy in the west, windy east, highs mid-60s to mid-70s. Tonight, mostly clear, lows mostly in the low 40s. And Wednesday, mostly sunny, windy west and central, highs mostly mid-70s to mid-80s. In conditions around the state, well, clear sky in most locations, including Williston, where it's 47, Minot, Minot Air Force Base, 48, Bismarck Mandan, 50, Hediger Airport, 42, Grand Forks, mostly cloudy, 48, 51 Grand Forks Air Force Base, with winds gusting to 32 miles per hour at Grand Forks Air Force Base. Devil's Lake, you're clear, 47. Winds from the northwest up to 36. Fargo-Moorhead, clear, 53. Winds to 30. And Jamestown, 52. A northwest wind to 39. 707 Central, 607 Mountain. From the Prairie Public Newsroom, I'm

0: Think your breakup was hard? Imagine things resurfacing 20 million years later. This is Sandra Tsinglo with the lowdown on science saying it can be that way for land masses. Geoscientist Attila Balas and team at ETH Zurich noticed something peculiar. Older continental fragments were found among younger masses of land. How did these slivers of land get there? Apparently, when continents break up, there isn't a clean split. Using 3D modeling and seafloor observations, researchers were able to track the excess baggage. Continent fragments get carried away by the ocean into cracks along the seafloor. They can end up hundreds of miles away from their source. But good luck getting their records back. Rock of the 80s.
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0: When musician and songwriter Sal Geloso moved to New Orleans, he did not have a plan.
1: I was running away from everything, and I didn't want anything to kind of pin me down. I needed to just wander and figure some things out.
0: He ended up finding his band, Sally Baby's Silver Dollars, and they perform live on the next World Cafe.
2: 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Broken dreams.
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1: Put your hands together for Sandra Tsing Lo with the lowdown on science. You know what that sound was? Not my hands, because that's not exactly how clapping works. What is it then? Make some noise for Yi Kong Fu and team from Cornell University. They put powder on their hands to see how the air moves when clapping. Then they filmed it in slow motion. And it's similar to what happens when you blow across a glass bottle. Sound waves bounce around a cylindrical hole, in this case, between your palms. That ejects a stream of air and makes the clapping sound we hear. Now, how about a round of applause for physics?
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Steely Dan right there in Cousin Dupree. He's quite a character. I'm Mike Olson. You're listening to Into the Music here on Prairie Public Radio. Have you along this morning? Here are the Fountains of Wayne.

That's Abra Moore right there in The Strangest Places. Steeler's Wheel before that. Here's Paolo Nutini on Into the Music.

Yeah, one of Rod Cooter's heroes wrote that song, Johnny Cash. Gave us that one. Hey, you gotta get rhythm. Here's Terry Evans on Into the Music.

Oh, man, you can have new shoes, but that doesn't solve all the problems, does it? Taj Mahal and Ry Cooter doing a little commiserate, and hooray, hooray, these women are killing me. Oh, man, I tell you. This is brand new from Taj Mahal and the Vantam Blues Band.

All right. Finally found her. Oh, man. Short Fat Fanny. She's the one. That's Larry Williams. John Lennon, a great fan of the music of Larry Williams. Here's Kitty Daisy and Lewis on Into the Music.

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2: When musician and songwriter Sal Geloso moved to New Orleans, he did not have a plan.
3: And I was running away from everything, and I didn't want anything to kind of pin me down. I needed to just wander and figure some things out.
2: When he got there, he found a community of musicians, and he formed his band, Sally Baby's Silver Dollars. Coming up, you'll hear them perform, and Sal talks about how his wanderlust inspired this song, Souvenir.
3: You gather a lot of different things on the road, you know. Some of them are actual souvenirs, but I think the greatest souvenirs are, you know, the memories we hold.
2: We have a chat, and Sally Baby's Silver Dollars perform live today. I'm Rena Duras. This is World Cafe.
4: And you could tell by the look in my eye.
2: And this is a song that I'm somehow still just as excited to hear as I was when it came out back in 2014. It's The War on Drugs, Red Ice.

This is World Cafe. I'm Raina Duris. Picture a crowded bar in New Orleans. It is hot, it is humid, and crammed up on a tiny stage is a band. There are horns, drums, a stand-up bass, and at the front, a long-haired singer singing his heart out and telling stories. That's where you're headed today in this session from Sally Baby's Silver Dollars. That captivating front person is Salvatore Geloso, a wandering soul who found a home in New Orleans where he started out busking and where he fell in love with the region's music, culture, and history. Coming up, the band performs live and Sal talks about how they came together and about the big break they got after entering the NPR Music Tiny Desk Contest, which led to a legit Tiny Desk concert earlier this year. To kick things off, here's Sally Baby's Silver Dollars performing their song, Birds, in front of a live audience for World Cafe.

sitting here contemplating fate. While I'm waiting for that third.

0: Live from World Cafe, Sally Baby Silver Dollars with Birds. I'm Rena Duras. Welcome to the World Cafe, everyone.
1: Well, thank you for having us here. Thank you. Yes.
0: Sal Geloso, we're going to start with you. You're the one who started this band. You're originally from New York. Mm-hmm. What took you to New Orleans?
1: I feel like a destiny, because it was never like a plan of mine. I'm terrible at making plans. Even I think this is the second set list I've ever made in my life.
0: Thank you for doing that for us.
1: You know, I try to make everybody happy. Do the best I can. But yeah, I never planned on being down there. It just kind of happened. That's why I say it was fate.
0: Could you tell us a bit about those early days when you arrived in New Orleans?
1: I was trying to escape my life, and I was running away from everything, and I didn't want anything.

0: to kind of pin me down. I needed to just wander and figure some things out. So New Orleans is an interesting place to try to figure things out because there's a lot of distractions. And I was a houseless person. I lived on the streets and I drank. And somehow I found out that I could play music and make some money. And that kind of began my love for New Orleans music.
1: I know eventually one of the people that you found is Zach Valentine, who's playing bass back there. And this band that we see here really started when you connected with Zach, right?
0: Yes, this Silver Dollars band began pretty much after the pandemic. I could be a little extra sometimes. And when I get mad, I let everybody know. And so I don't know what I was upset about that day. You know, there's always something to be upset about, but I was sitting on the corner at one of my favorite cafes. I'm very much a connoisseur of a good cafe, but there's not many left in the world, in my opinion. I feel like a true cafe, a true place where you could sit down and just be able to let it out and see who strikes it up with you. But I had seen Valentine around. You know, he had been coming through and coming to some of the gigs. And he just happened to be at the cafe one day when somebody asked me a question like, "Sally, baby, would you ever get a band back together again?" And I was like, "Oh, no, I wouldn't. I wouldn't. After all this, after the pandemic, no, I just want to play alone. I don't want to ever be in a band again. I'm not going to mess with any of that. The only way I would do that is if I found a bass player that would deal with all my nonsense, that would put up with all my crap, and that would help me get this band together. But I don't know who's crazy enough to do it." He literally stood up, and he says, "I am your guy." And I said, "Are you sure? Give me your number. Come over at this time and I'm going to sit and I'm just going to dump everything out of my brain. And if you could stand the fire, I might call you again." And he did. I didn't scare him off.
1: If you're just joining us, I'm speaking with Sally Baby Silver Dollars on World Cafe. You've put out your debut self-titled EP, and the next song you're going to play for us is the first track on that EP. Mm-hmm. Tell us about The Fool before we hear it.
0: The Fool. Oh, I feel like... I feel like at times a silly little fool leaping into the unknown. My ode for the unlikely ones that are able to bring forth much change because they just operate very differently. And that card in the deck, I feel like is always a good one when it comes up for me. I'm like, all right, I'm about to go on a trip. I'm about to go start something new. The Fool is coming out.
1: Well, let's do it. Live for World Cafe, Sally Baby Silver Dollars, The Fool.

0: performed live for World Cafe, The Fool from Sally Baby's Silver Dollars. It's from the band's self-titled debut EP. In a minute, Sal talks about how the NPR Music Tiny Desk changed everything for the band. That's next on World Cafe.
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0: Welcome back to World Cafe. I'm Raina Duras, and today is a session with Sally Baby's Silver Dollars recorded in front of a live audience. I was talking with front person Sal Geloso. There are folks listening right now who may know you from your NPR Tiny Desk concert earlier this year. But I want to go back to how that happened. In 2024, you entered the Tiny Desk contest, and you had to record a video of the band performing with a desk. You guys brought a table outside in front of your house, I think, and it was on the curb. What can you tell us about that day and recording that video?
2: Well, it was kind of last minute. I think that was the day before the deadline. That's like totally my style. Like, oh man, all right. Like, let's. And so it kind of just happened, spur of the moment. But Zach was like, all right, I'm going to bring all these mics and get all the things together and hauled it down to my house. We're in front of my little spot in the Ninth Ward. And it was just kind of funny how it all came to be, because I didn't think that it would create such a stir on the block, but it did. And it kind of thwarted our plans a little bit, because the video came out great. It was a vibe, but that became a disqualifying factor in the fine print. You're not supposed to get other people in the shot, but you know, I'm in my own little world. I had no clue.
0: Yeah, you had neighbors coming over to like check it out. You can see them in the background.
2: Yeah, everybody came out on the block. Everybody was like, "What is happening over here?" I'm like, we gotta see what's going on.
0: So you were runners up in that contest that year, even though you technically
2: silver medal.
0: Yeah, perfect. Exactly. It's what you wanted the whole time. But you really caught the attention of the judges. They brought you back for a legit Tiny Desk concert. What was your experience like playing the Tiny Desk?
2: It was so surreal. I said, we actually made it here. But I liked that we had, the way we made it was kind of like a strange little zigzag getting there. So I was really glad they brought us on. And I feel like that was a really spectacular way to start the year. I feel like it's definitely put a lot of wind in our sails now to keep bringing this music outside of the city.
0: On World Cafe today, it's Sally Baby Silver Dollars. We've got more to talk about. We'll come back in a minute, but let's get back to some music. The next song you're going to perform for us is called Taxman. Where did this song come from?
2: I played this one with one of my little traveling partners from way back when. I think maybe it was 2009. I feel like shortly after I first found my way, down to New Orleans, I ended up going out west and made a bunch of friends out there that I played music with. And we absorbed into our little roving band. I was maybe like 19 at the 20 at the time. And there was like this young fellow, I think Thaddeus was like 16 or 17, and he ran away from home. And he was playing this song on his mandolin. And we all loved it so much. And we were like, come join our band and come travel with us. And so it's one that I've played for a long time. A lot of the street bands, a lot of my other little peers would play this tune, but it's like many of the songs that were written by friends has kind of transformed over the years, but the message still remains the same.
0: Here is Sally Baby's Silver Dollars, Taxman, live for the World Cafe.

0: On World Cafe, I'm Raina Duris. My guests today are Sally Baby Silver Dollars. You just heard them performing live, and I'm chatting with the front person of the band, Sal Geloso. What kind of New Orleans musical traditions are important to you to carry on in your music and when you're playing shows?
1: There's such a storytelling aspect of New Orleans music. I think one of my greatest New Orleans inspirations is Danny Barker, that made a life in music. He came up north and up to New York, but he came back home to New Orleans, and I feel like really helped preserve the culture by telling the stories, because he grew up in the French quarters, and Danny Barker was from a Creole of color family, had a knowledge of Louisiana Creole language and a lot of the carnival traditions that existed in that community in the Sixth Ward and the Seventh Ward, and really passed it down to a lot of musicians who now are in their 70s and 80s. They're playing at Preservation Hall, and they're the ones that are, keeping that story alive in that direct way. Artists like Don Vappy and Dr. Michael White, Greg Stafford, they're all kind of the disciples of Danny Barker. So I feel like that's an important element of it all, because you got some killer musicians in town. And I say, I ain't messing with all that, but, you got to find your angle on it all. And I say, that's what I'm good at is tell. I could keep talking all day, especially if I have coffee.
0: On World Cafe, I'm talking to Sally Baby Silver Dollars. If people are in New Orleans, I think usually on Thursday nights, they can see you at BJ's Lounge. Is that right?
1: Usually a couple times a month.
0: Because I know the last song that you're going to play for us, it's from the new EP, and I know you've played it at BJ's before. Mm-hmm. Tell us about Souvenir.
1: Being a traveler and wandering around a lot, I feel like, you gather a lot of different things on the road, some of them are actual souvenirs, but I think the greatest souvenirs are, the memories we hold. I feel like, so much of my life, I just did all the things I wanted to do. So I don't live with a lot of regret, luckily, And so I feel like all my souvenirs are all the things that I've been able to share with people that hold significance.
0: On World Cafe, this is Sally Baby Silver Dollars Souvenir. Thank you.

Sally Baby's Silver Dollars performing Souvenir for a live World Cafe audience. You can find that song on the band's debut self-titled EP. Big thank you to Sally Baby's Silver Dollars for being on the show today. It was so much fun. I'm Raina Duras, back in a moment with more World Cafe. Before that quick break here on World Cafe, you heard a session with Sally Baby Silver Dollars that was recorded in front of a live World Cafe audience, and it's such a treat to actually see them on stage. You can really see how much they admire each other as musicians. The solos are so good. 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That's just one reason to subscribe to our YouTube. Here's Tracy Chapman now. Give me one reason.

0: Shake it out. Florence and the Machine wrapping up this hour of World Cafe. Thanks again to Sally Baby Silver Dollars for the session this hour. And thanks to World Cafe producer Miguel Perez for his work on it. Also, shout out to all of our affiliate stations across the country who bring this show to you and our entire World Cafe team. We make this show at WXPN at the University of Pennsylvania in Philadelphia. My name is Raina Duris. 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
0: If you're listening to this and it's reminding you of something, another song or another artist, but you can't quite put your finger on what it is, coming up, I'll tell you what it might be that's ringing that bell, and you'll hear that new song from Charlie Crockett in its entirety. You'll also hear from this new band, Florence Road. And I'll tell you which artist was a big influence on them. That's later this hour, plus new music from Arlo Parks. And Courtney Barnett. All those tunes and more on the way. I'm Raina Duris. This is World Cafe. Right now, here's Elton John, Mona Lisa's, and Mad Hatters.

You are listening to World Cafe. I'm your host, Raina Duris. Charlie Crockett is a cowboy hat wearing Texas troubadour, but he's said many times that Bill Withers is a major influence on him. And maybe you can hear that yourself in this new song from Charlie. First, to refresh your memory, I'll play you some of Bill Withers' Use Me. Okay, now that you've got that fresh in your mind, listen for some similarities in this one. Charlie Crockett, Kentucky Too Long.

0: from her most recent album, Ambiguous Desire. That's Arlo Parks, Two-Sided. 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
0: Hey, I'm Raina. It is time for some World Cafe performances on Live from the Archives. This June, Billy Bragg is heading out on tour in North America, and you may agree with everything going on in the world, a Billy Bragg tour might be exactly what we need right now. So whether you can make it out to one of his concerts or not, you can experience a bit of Billy Bragg live right now from one of his many, many visits to this show. This is Billy Bragg, Accident Waiting to Happen, recorded for World Cafe.

That song is Flake, performed by Jack Johnson for World Cafe. Before that, you heard Billy Bragg doing Accident Waiting to Happen. Both of those tracks from The Vault for Alive from the Archives today. A new song for you now, and if you've been feeling overwhelmed lately, you may relate to Courtney Barnett's request for Just One Thing at a Time. That's the name of this one on World Cafe.

0: geese with 100 horses, which would probably be too many horses for Courtney Barnett. You just heard her before that with One Thing at a Time from her new album, Creature of Habit. A new band of lifelong friends in a minute on World Cafe.
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Raina Durris with you here on World Cafe. Your next band is a new one from Ireland. They're called Florence Road, and they've been playing together since they were kids. The first time they ever played a show together was at their school Christmas concert, where they covered this Billie Eilish song, Happier Than Ever.

listen to this next song from Florence Road, you may be able to hear a bit of Billy's influence. And you can hear how playing together from such a young age has gotten them to a place where their voices and harmonies work so well together. This is called Rabbits Can Swim, Florence Road on World Cafe.

0: Snail Mail, Dead End. And appropriately, that is the last song on this episode of World Cafe, but it's not really a dead end. You can find us anytime on social media at World Cafe. Lots of pictures and clips there. And you can leave comments, which I promise I do read. So please be nice. We produce this show at WXPN at the University of Pennsylvania in Philadelphia. My name is Raina Duras. 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

0: 12 o'clock Central, 11 o'clock Mountain. From the Prairie Public Newsroom, I'm Todd McDonald with your midday update. Officials with the National Weather Service say relative humidity levels may be higher today than Monday, but our strong gusty winds continue to raise the wildfire threat.
1: Those winds are howling out there today. Gusts pretty widely, 35 to 45 miles an hour right now.
0: Tyler Thomas is a meteorologist at the Grand Forks National Weather Service office. He says because of those winds and the remaining winter-killed vegetation, a red flag warning has been issued for much of North Dakota this afternoon until 9 p.m.
1: Grasses are greening up and trees are maybe just starting to leaf out. Nothing too significant. Maybe give it a week or two. But yeah, we're definitely hurting for some rain. It's been about 4 or 5 weeks for most of eastern North Dakota since our last quarter-inch rain event. So it's kind of needed at this point.
0: Thomas says for those looking for rainfall, you may have to wait until the weekend before seeing any significant rain. In March, the Fargo City Commission tabled a proposed ordinance to regulate sales of flavored tobacco and nicotine products. Tony Burke is the Government Relations Director for the American Heart Association of North Dakota. He says the commission slowed the ordinance in order to gain more public comment on the issue.
2: And then they asked the Fargo-Moorhead West Fargo Chamber of Commerce to host kind of a forum, conversations with various stakeholders that is open to the public to just basically talk about this issue and what's happening in our community and around the state as well.
0: Burke says the roundtable discussion will take place at the Sky Commons Conference Center from 3:30 until 5 Wednesday afternoon. The conference center is the former city commission office at the Fargo Civic Center. U.S. District Judge Daniel Traynor has been nominated to the U.S. Court of Appeals for the 8th Circuit. Senators John Hoeven and Kevin Cramer are recommending Traynor for the position. Both have been working with the White House to advance a qualified nominee to fill a vacancy after Judge Ralph Erickson assumed senior status. Traynor serves in the North Dakota U.S. District Court and is chambered in Bismarck. He's held the position since 2020. Traynor graduated with distinction from UND School of Law in 1997. Again, wind advisory today for central and eastern North Dakota. Look for things to be mostly sunny, breezy west, very windy east, highs from the mid-60s to mid-70s. We have that red flag warning. And basically, if you are living either north of Lake Sakagawea or east of the Missouri River, you are in this red flag warning from noon until 9 tonight. And then tonight should be mostly clear, lows mostly in the low 40s, Wednesday mostly sunny, windy west and central, highs mostly mid-70s to mid-80s. No 80s to talk about yet in terms of temperatures, but looking at the latest numbers, we see Williston with a sunny sky, 67 degrees, winds from the north up to 26 miles per hour, Minot sunny and 68, winds to 32. No report from Minot Air Force Base. Bismarck Mandan, sunny 68, winds from the northwest to 31. Dickinson, 66, winds gusting to 26. Hettinger Airport, mostly sunny and 66, with winds up to 31. A little windier in the Red River Valley. Grand Forks, you're looking at partly sunny sky, 62 degrees. North wind up to 41. Devil's Lake, you're sunny, 63, with a north wind to 41. Fargo-Moorhead and Jamestown, both seeing wind gusts up to 44 miles per hour. It's mostly sunny and 59 in Fargo-Moorhead, sunny and 66 at Jamestown. And if you're in the Fargo-Moorhead area tonight, you can see the classic silent film. Only this is not exactly silent. Buster Keaton's The General will return to the big screen tonight with a live musical score by the Red River Theater Organ Society. playing the mighty Wurlitzer pipe organ. You can take in the general and celebrate 100 years of cinema at the Fargo Theater. That gets underway at 7 this evening. And if getting out and about to see a movie tonight is not your thing, a little more stay at home on a weeknight, Prairie Public Primetime TV tonight, President Trump's unprecedented challenges to the Federal Reserve and what it means for the economy. Watch Frontline, the President versus the Fed, tonight, 9 Central, 8 Mountain, on the television service of Prairie Public. Approaching 6 minutes past the hour, you're listening to the Midday Update from the Prairie Public Newsroom, and I'm Todd McDonald. And a note to our listeners, Dave Thompson is back 1 week from today.

Yes, anyway the wind blows, it's blowing today, that's for sure. J.J. Cale, just chugging along. Here's Elvin Bishop. This is one that Fats Domino first recorded.

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Inside the temple is the face of mama. And mama, she know just where I've been. Yeah, my mama know exactly where her bad boy been.

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That's Sonny Landreth. Hey, mister, meet your new landlord, Sonny Landreth. Sonny wrote this one. Here's John Mayall to do it for Sonny Landreth playing the slide guitar.

Oh, no. How come you left me in a big mamu? Oh, maybe it had something to do with I spent all my money loving you. Oh, that worked out well, didn't it? I'm Mike Olson. You're listening to Into the Music here on Prairie Public. That was the Roomful of Blues right there. And, yeah, well, what are you going to do? Here's Marcia Ball on Into the Music.

0: Doug Somm, who's going to be the next in line? I just don't know. Let's hear some more from the great Doug Somm.
1: There's a song now about my hometown.

Doug Somm sitting in with Jay Farrar and Jeff Tweedy. Uncle Tupelo right there. Give back the key to my heart. Jay Farrar, a fan of Doug Somm, with his group Sun Volt. They did a tribute to Doug Somm's music called The Day of the Doug. Here's Sun Volt.

0: Yeah, things are going well. It's Billy Kirchen and his group, Too Much Fun. Oh, man, here I sit alone with a broken heart. What are you going to do? I'm Mike Olson. You're listening to Into the Music. Here are the Bottle Rockets.
1: All right.

Ladies and gentlemen, once in a very great while, a tremendous entertainer comes along in the field of country music. Just a little over 2 years ago, this boy was virtually unknown. Today, he's one of the greatest.

Tom T. Hall wrote that song. Joe Henry doing it. It's called Homecoming. Sarah Borges, before that, one called False Eyelashes. That from her record Diamonds in the Dark. The Gear Daddies, before that, and Goodbye Marie. You're listening to Into the Music here on Prairie Public. Here's Fred Eagle Smith.

Oh, no. William Lee Ellis right there. Maybelline. Come on. Gillian Welch before that. And I want to sing that rock and roll. I'm Mike Olson. You're listening to Into the Music. You're on Prairie Public.

0: One of the real outlaws, a couple of them actually, the outlaws of country music. That was David Allen Coe right there. You could just take this job and shove a Johnny Paycheck before that. And hey, she's all I got. Johnny Paycheck and David Allen Coe. A couple of characters. David Allen Coe just died April 29th down in Dallas, Texas. David, who lived a long life. He was 86 when he died. Let's hear some more. One of the masters of country music. What a character. Here's David Allen Coe.
1: I just fell.

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I wrote him back a letter and I told him it was not the perfect country and western song because he hadn't said anything at all about mama, her trains, her trucks,

Nora Jones. Right there, that's one called The Warlet Surprise, that song written by Waylon Jennings. We heard from Waylon before that and started it off with his friend Cowboy Jack Clement. Hey, I guess things just happen that way. Johnny Cash dropping in on that as well. I'm Mike Olson. You're listening to Into the Music here on Prairie Public. Richard Thompson's son, Teddy Thompson, is a fan of great country music. Here's Teddy.

George Jones and Tammy Wynette right there. Hey, we're just going to hold on. That was Don McCarthy and Bonnie Prince Billy. Before that, Will Oldham, who records as Bonnie Prince Billy sometimes. We listened to one that the Everlys first recorded. So sad to watch good love go bad. Teddy Thompson got it started with She Thinks I Still Care. Here's Brennan Lee and Noel MacKay. They're fans of that good country music. Here's Brennan.

Margo Price right there, and 4 years of chances there, buddy. That's from really a modern classic country record called Midwest Farmer's Daughter, Margo Price. Margo sitting in with Loretta Lynn before that. Hey, there's one on the way. And started that off with White Accent and Bony Fingers. You're listening to Into the Music. Let's hear another. Here's Margo Price teamed up with Sharon Van Etten.

0: That is Sturgill Simpson right there. Some words of advice to his young son. That song called Brace for Impact and Live a Little, taken from Sturgill's record called A Sailor's Guide to Earth. You're tuned to Prairie Public. I'm Mike Olson. Great to have you along this afternoon. Sturgill's breakout record was a record called Metamodern Sounds in Country Music. Here's Sturgill Simpson.
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And I wash my face and comb my hair, stumble down the stairs to meet the day.

Sunday morning coming down. It's coming down all over the place.

0: Emmylou Harris with Linda Ronstadt and Dolly Parton. Song written and first recorded by the O'Kanes. When We're Gone, Long Gone. Kris Kristofferson before that, Sunday Morning, Coming Down. And also heard from Chris Stapleton and Daddy Doesn't Pray Anymore. 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

Grateful Dead, right there, and one called the Ripple. You're listening to Into the Music here on Prairie Public. That was my morning jacket before that, and that song called Golden. Here's a song that's, well, kind of influenced by the Grateful Dead, I guess, and their sound. Here's Ryan Adams and the Cardinals.

Ryan Adams and the Cardinals. Tift Merritt's back with new music. It's been a while for Tift. Her Bramble Rose record was produced by Ryan Adams. Really, put her on, did some nice work with Tift. She's back, as I say. This is something brand new from Tift Merritt.

Tift Merritt, someone to watch the band with me. Let's go back to her record called Bramble Rose.

That is Melissa Carper right there. Nice song from Melissa. That's one called The Stars Are Aligned. I guess things were right. Bob Dylan before that. And that's an alternate version of Wallflower. And nice version of it, I think. Hope you're enjoying the music. You're listening to it here on Prairie Public. Let's listen to another from Melissa Carper.

That is Mary Chapin Carpenter right there. And hey, this shirt got a little sentimental value. Robert Earl Keane, and before that, here's Don Henry on Into the Music.

Yeah, that's Don Henry right there from his record Wild in the Backyard. That's one called Harley. Hope you're enjoying the music. Here's Mary Gaucher.

If I'd only known. That's Greg Brown right there. And started that off with Mary Gaucher. Here's Caleb Clowder and Reba Williams. This is The Moment.

Willie Nelson teamed up with Asleep at the Wheel right there. Won't you ride in my little red wagon? Paul Birch before that, and hey, it's going to be downhill and shady from now.

to the Savannah Music Festival up next, and we're going to hear from a little band called the Hot Club of Cowtown. That's up next here on Prairie Public.

It takes considerable bravery to name your band after one of the greatest jazz ensembles in the 20th century. But the Hot Club of Cowtown get away with it because they have spirit, originality, and skill that would surely have impressed Stephan Grappelli and Django Reinhardt back in the 1930s. The Hot Club of Cowtown has always woven a combination of seemingly disparate styles together to its own magical effect, setting up camp at the crossroads where country meets jazz and chases the blues away. Welcome to the Savannah Music Festival Live. I'm Rob Gibson, director of the festival. In the spring of 2015, fiddler Ilana James, guitarist Whit Smith, and bassist Jake Irwin made their Savannah debut on a double bill with another great longtime Austin-based band, Asleep at the Wheel, in a concert we called Giants of Texas Swing. The Hot Club of Cowtown displayed their arsenal of technique and joy with six performances across 3 days. They did it in their usual fashion, bringing the band's dog, Eva, on stage with them to relax and enjoy the performance. Let's go now to that stage at the Charles H. Morris Center as the Hot Club of Cowtown kicked off their concert live at the 2015 Savannah Music Festival.

0: Thank you so much. That's probably the most romantic song I'll do all night.
1: Okay, here's a song called Avalon.

0: guest, Mr. Whit Smith, singing and playing the guitar.
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2: Sure.

dark out, the light's out, there's no use pretending, these restless nights, never ending, the wheels are coming off the

0: Thank you for that.
1: All right, well, one thing that we really love about Western swing is that it definitely, it encloses all of these different genres, and so a lot of the stuff that we do is sort of on the hot, jazzy, European side of things, too, so we might stray in that direction for a little bit here. This is one of those tunes. This is an old country song from the old country called Dark Eyes. Yeah.

0: That's Jake Irwin from Tulsa, Oklahoma.
1: Howdy, y'all. Thank you. Alana James on the fiddle. Mr. Whit Smith on the guitar.
0: We're going to go back out west for a moment.

0: Thank you.
1: All righty. So, you know, the gentleman from around these parts contributed to the Western Swing, Western canon, as it were. Mr. Johnny Mercer wrote this tune. He's from around here, I think. And here's an I'm an old cowhand from the Rio Grande.

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1: Well, we have so many songs in so little time. We were just saying yesterday that neither Asleep at the Wheel nor we had ever played in Savannah before, which is somehow, I don't know how that's possible, but now we've each played four shows here. Well, almost. This one isn't, we haven't completed this yet, so I can't check it off, but anyway, it's great being here, and you know, we're really glad that we're not playing one scary show in a giant venue. I hope I speak for all three of us, all four of us, including Eva, that it is great to play in a small, intimate venue like this. It's super cool, and we've been having a great time here. So we just want to say thank you so much for coming out to see us tonight, and we really appreciate having you here. Anyhow, back to our regularly scheduled program, and we're going to do this is an American sort of songbook standard called Slow Boat to China. Okay.

0: Thank you.
1: Thank you.

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1: Ah, well. All good things must come to an end. All right, here is a song I wrote with my friend Dave Stuckey, who has a nice Western swing band in the Los Angeles area. So this song we call When I Lost You.

0: movies.
1: All righty. Thanks, everybody. All right.
2: Good job, Whit. Considering we haven't played that song in like 3 years.
1: Oh, you know, I don't know, something about the courtyard out here with those dripping Spanish moss and all that, the cloudiness, it just kind of, I thought of it.
2: Oh, good. I love that song.
1: Thank you, Savannah.
2: All right, we've got time for a few more. So speaking of regional songs, this is one I wrote a couple summers ago in Montana. So this is called High Upon the Mountain.

0: Thank you so much. Okay, thank you so much. We're going to do two more, I think, and then we're going to get another beer and enjoy Sleep at the Wheel for the rest of the evening. And we hope that you'll all come out after the show, since there's nothing right after. We'll all be out there in the courtyard. Eva will be out there with her small stuffed pig and meeting and greeting. She likes to say hello to everybody. So anyway, I think Whit's got one in mind here.
1: Yes. Anyhow, this is called Three Little Words. I hope you like it, right?

Thank you, everybody. We really have enjoyed playing for you. It's an amazing festival. Thank you for having us. We're going to do one more and have fun with the Sleep of the Wheel.

0: sure appreciate you all. Thank you so much. Mr. Jake Irwin singing and playing the bass.
1: Thank you. Mr. Whit Smith on the guitar.
2: Thank you so very, very, very much. Alana James, we'll see you again sometime. Good night and have a great time tonight.
3: 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I'm Rob Gibson. Thanks for joining us, and tune in again next week for another edition of the Savannah Music Festival Live.

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2: It all started when Ray Benson and some of his buddies joined forces in the early 1970s and created a band with one simple goal: to play and help revive American roots music. The band that Benson founded over 40 years ago is called Asleep at the Wheel, and they're still going strong today. Welcome to the Savannah Music Festival Live. I'm Rob Gibson, director of the festival. Now based in Austin, the group holds 9 Grammy Awards, 20 studio albums, and 20 singles on the Billboard country charts, with over 1.5 million records sold. Though the heyday of Western swing was the 1930s and 40s, Asleep at the Wheel is keeping the tradition alive. And in the spring of 2015, they finally made their Savannah debut on a double bill with the Hot Club of Cowtown. These postmodern kings of Texas swing are always celebrating the king of Western swing, Bob Wills and his Texas Playboys, while mixing in some of their favorite Americana classics. Let's go now to the stage of the Charles H. Morris Center and listen as Big Ray leads Asleep at the Wheel through another rousing set live at the 2015 Savannah Music Festival.

We're going to do some tunes off our new album, which is the same as the drum head right there. Called Still the King. It's a collection of Bob Wills tunes, yeah. Bob Wills and his Texas Playboy. We're going to do a bunch of those tunes tonight. It's not one of them. But it's a title tune of this CD. Because it's about Bob Wills. Written by late Waylon Jennings.

Thank you, folks. That's on our new CD, Still the King, written on the drum head.

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1: Katie, yeah. Here's a cool song that we did with Willie Nelson and the Quavy Sisters, an old Roy Rogers tune, the movie Along the Navajo Trail.

0: Thank you, folks. Here's a cool tune we did with a young man named Amos Lee. And we did this on, we recorded Austin City Limits television show about a month ago. It'll be showing in October with Amos and the Yvette Brothers. Here's one we did with Amos. Amos Lee did it, and Emily and I are going to sing it. Emily spelled differently than Amos Lee.
1: Yeah.
0: All right, we got that clear. I'm proud to say. Are you ready? Tell me, I hear you. Talk you.

Isn't that good? All right, we're going to clap our hands and stomp our feet as Katie plays the fiddle to that old-time beat.

All right. Well, we got all these tunes to do from the CD. Like I said, there's 22 of them. Let's get a few more to you. Here's one that we did with, Merle Haggard, yes. And this young lady, Emily Gimbel, and Merle to sing a beautiful ballad, Keeper of My Heart.

song is a song off of one of my solo albums, available on vinyl too. No 8-tracks tonight. It's a song I got to do with Willie Nelson on the CD and record. And as the song was written by the late Waylon Jennings, we found it on a cassette tape, and Waylon had never recorded it, and it was just him and the guitar, and I sang the song and went, wow, this is a great song. It's a song about growing older, and so Waylon never got to record it, and so I sang the song, and I needed somebody who was older, so I got Willie Nelson to sing it with me. What a great deal that is. And so we sang this thing as a beautiful song. Put it out and then realized that they don't play country music on the radio anymore. What are we going to do? And so Willie said, well, let's make a video. So we made a beautiful video. Slow motion.

0: souvenir.
1: You gather a lot of different things on the road, you know. Some of them are actual souvenirs, but I think the greatest souvenirs are, you know, the memories we hold.
0: We have a chat and Sally Baby Silver Dollars perform live today. I'm Rena Duris. This is World Cafe.
2: And you could tell by the look in my eye.
0: And this is a song that I'm somehow still just as excited to hear as I was when it came out back in 2014. It's The War on Drugs, Red Ice.

performed live for World Cafe, The Fool from Sally Baby's Silver Dollars. It's from the band's self-titled debut EP. In a minute, Sal talks about how the NPR Music Tiny Desk changed everything for the band. That's next on World Cafe.

0: Shake it out. Florence and the Machine wrapping up this hour of World Cafe. Thanks again to Sally Baby Silver Dollars for the session this hour. And thanks to World Cafe producer Miguel Perez for his work on it. Also, shout out to all of our affiliate stations across the country who bring this show to you and our entire World Cafe team. We make this show at WXPN at the University of Pennsylvania in Philadelphia. My name is Raina Duris. 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
3: Been in Kentucky too long. 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
0: If you're listening to this and it's reminding you of something, another song or another artist, but you can't quite put your finger on what it is, coming up, I'll tell you what it might be that's ringing that bell, and you'll hear that new song from Charlie Crockett in its entirety. You'll also hear from this new band, Florence Road. And I'll tell you which artist was a big influence on them. That's later this hour, plus new music from Arlo Parks. And Courtney Barnett.
4: Oh my God, just one thing at a time. Don't get why it's so hard to find.
0: All those tunes and more on the way. I'm Raina Duris. This is World Cafe. Right now, here's Elton John, Mona Lisa's, and Mad Hatters.